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11: How about that one by Impala, Run from the Sun?
10: Oh, Run from the Sun like Dracula.
11: Like Dracula.
10: Yeah, yeah. That's called Dracula by Tame Impala.
11: Dracula by Tame Impala.
10: Yeah. Now you know for next time.
11: Thank you.
10: You're welcome. Who's this?
11: Oh, my name's Valerie.
10: Valerie, where are you calling from?
11: I'm calling from Chico, California.
10: Hey, what are you doing this weekend?
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10: You're going to work.
11: Working.
10: Well, June is coming. You must have some crazy plan for summer.
11: Just working. We just moved, so our bills went up, so we have to work. But I love my job, so.
10: Well, you're going to have a nice bank account in a couple months.
11: I hope so. Well, you know, I know the owner, which is me.
10: Oh, good. Well, let's play your song. Thanks for calling Liveline.
11: Thank

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10: This is your I-94 ramp cone zone update. The 210 I-94 ramp is closed. The interchange ramps will be closed to all travelers during construction, and traffic to and from Highway 210 in Fergus Falls will be detoured to the County Road 1/Tower Road. Highway 210 will remain open for travelers during construction. Traffic will shift to one side of the bridge and will be reduced to one lane in each direction. For construction updates, visit the Fergus Falls Chamber at fergusfalls.com and click on the Cone Zone. 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Laundry piling up while the roads are torn up? 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
11: Hello, Chinkapazoo. This is Kathy. Yes, the Blue Goose Day Parade is Saturday, June 6th. Uh-huh. Yes, some entries do throw candy. You want to throw what? Who is this? Nico, geez, monkeys do not belong in parades, not to mention throwing that. You stay at the zoo. I promise you there'll be many people coming to see you because it is Blue Goose Days. Yeah, okay. Ugh. Okay, goodbye. See you soon. Wait, where'd you get a cell phone?
12: Fun is calling you to Chinkapazoo.
13: And now it's time for the one-note challenge. My name is Mason. You just got to be first to call us, correctly identifying the title and artist of this massive hit song, but we're only going to give you the very first note. Listen closely. That is so easy. Come on. And one last time. Wait a minute here. All right, if you know the title and artist of that song, call now and win. 85 Liveline. That's 85.

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5: This is your I-94 Ramp Cone Zone update. The 210 I-94 ramp is closed. The interchange ramps will be closed to all travelers during construction, and traffic to and from Highway 210 in Fergus Falls will be detoured to the County Road 1 / Tower Road. Highway 210 will remain open for travelers during construction. Traffic will shift to one side of the bridge and will be reduced to one lane in each direction. For construction updates, visit the Fergus Falls Chamber at fergusfalls.com and click on the Cone Zone. 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Laundry piling up while the roads are torn up? Falls Laundromat is open during construction. 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
10: This is your I-94 ramp cone zone update. The 210 I-94 ramp is closed. The interchange ramps will be closed to all travelers during construction, and traffic to and from Highway 210 in Fergus Falls will be detoured to the County Road 1/Tower Road. Highway 210 will remain open for travelers during construction. Traffic will shift to one side of the bridge and will be reduced to one lane in each direction. For construction updates, visit the Fergus Falls Chamber at fergusfalls.com and click on the Cone Zone. 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Laundry piling up while the roads are torn up? 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
14: Oh, you have to play some oldies before. How about Cascada, Every Time We Touch?
13: Ooh, yes, thank you. Who's this?
14: This is Jen and Angel in Tallahassee.
13: And what's going on tonight?
14: Not much. She just finished her APA pool league, and they won their game. And next tomorrow for their next game, if they win, they're going to Vegas.
13: Whee! Well, that's fabulous. Cool. And why do you want to hear this song?
15: Turn up
14: Because I'm a millennial and I hate how the world is nowadays and I want to feel young again.
13: Well, that makes sense to me, yeah. I mean, I was only 5 years old when this came out, but it had such a good time.
14: Oh, God, you said that. I'm older than you. Oh, my God.
13: Most people are. I'm pretty young. No, it's all right. But thanks for calling Lifeline. You have a wonderful weekend.
14: You too. Bye.
13: Bye-bye.

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13: This is your I-94 Ramp Cone Zone update. The 210 I-94 ramp is closed. The interchange ramps will be closed to all travelers during construction, and traffic to and from Highway 210 in Fergus Falls will be detoured to the County Road 1 / Tower Road. Highway 210 will remain open for travelers during construction. Traffic will shift to one side of the bridge and will be reduced to one lane in each direction. For construction updates, visit the Fergus Falls Chamber at fergusfalls.com and click on the Cone Zone. 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
14: Hey, Max, you look absolutely dashing in that purple tie. 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
14: 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I almost went with a cape, but didn't want to come across as pretentious.
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14: You might be onto something, Max.
15: Phew. So, here we go. First day on the job. You've got this, right?
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15: What's your name?
16: Elise.
15: Where are you calling from?
16: Dalton, Georgia.
15: And why are you calling me tonight? I feel like this is your first time.
16: It is. I don't know. I'm just driving to the gym. Need some good vibes thrown my way, you know?
15: You want to shout anybody out? Say something crazy?
16: Just me, myself, and I, you know?
15: All right.
16: Pull through.
15: Let's play your song right now. Have a wonderful weekend and tell everybody we said hello.
16: Yes, sir.

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8: It's Derek Sidian with your Hit Music Channel 977 weather forecast. Today, mostly cloudy and breezy with a high near 85. Tonight will also be cloudy and breezy with a low around 60. Looking into tomorrow, mostly cloudy with a high near 82, and tomorrow night a chance of showers and thunderstorms with a low around 59. This has been your Hit Music Channel 977 weather forecast.
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1: It's Derek Sidian with your Hit Music Channel 977 weather forecast. Today, mostly cloudy with a high near 82. Tonight, mostly cloudy with a chance of rain later in the evening with a low around 59. Looking into Monday, mostly sunny with a high near 86 and a chance of showers in the afternoon. Tomorrow night, more chances of showers with a low around 56. 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
3: It's Derek City and with your Hit Music Channel 977 weather forecast. Today, mostly cloudy with a high near 82. Tonight, mostly cloudy with a chance of rain later in the evening with a low around 59. Looking into Monday, mostly sunny with a high near 86 and a chance of showers in the afternoon. Tomorrow night, more chances of showers with a low around 56. 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

0: Prince. It's been 10 years since his passing, and we're celebrating the legacy, the hit, and the genius that made him royalty. 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
8: It's Derek Sidian with your Hit Music Channel 977 weather forecast. Today, mostly cloudy with a high near 82. Tonight, mostly cloudy with a chance of rain later in the evening with a low around 59. Looking into Monday, mostly sunny with a high near 86 and a chance of showers in the afternoon. Tomorrow night, more chances of showers with a low around 56. 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
1: It's Derek Sidian with your Hit Music Channel 977 weather forecast. Today, mostly cloudy with a high near 82. Tonight, mostly cloudy with a chance of rain later in the evening with a low around 59. Looking into Monday, mostly sunny with a high near 86 and a chance of showers in the afternoon. Tomorrow night, more chances of showers with a low around 56. 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
3: It's Derek City and with your Hit Music Channel 977 weather forecast. Today, mostly cloudy with a high near 82. Tonight, mostly cloudy with a chance of rain later in the evening with a low around 59. Looking into Monday, mostly sunny with a high near 86 and a chance of showers in the afternoon. Tomorrow night, more chances of showers with a low around 56. This has been your Hit Music Channel 977 weather forecast.
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0: It's been 10 years since his passing, and we're celebrating the legacy, the hits, and the genius that made him royalty. 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
7: It's Derek Sidian with your Hit Music Channel 977 weather forecast. Today, mostly cloudy with a high near 82. Tonight, mostly cloudy with a chance of rain later in the evening with a low around 59. Looking into Monday, mostly sunny with a high near 86 and a chance of showers in the afternoon. Tomorrow night, more chances of showers with a low around 56. This has been your Hit Music Channel 977 weather forecast.
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1: It's Derek Sidian with your Hit Music Channel 977 weather forecast. Today, mostly cloudy with a high near 82. Tonight, mostly cloudy with a chance of rain later in the evening with a low around 59. Looking into Monday, mostly sunny with a high near 86 and a chance of showers in the afternoon. Tomorrow night, more chances of showers with a low around 56. 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
3: It's Derek City and with your Hit Music Channel 977 weather forecast. Today, mostly cloudy with a high near 82. Tonight, mostly cloudy with a chance of rain later in the evening with a low around 59. Looking into Monday, mostly sunny with a high near 86 and a chance of showers in the afternoon. Tomorrow night, more chances of showers with a low around 56. 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
8: It's Derek Sidian with your Hit Music Channel 977 weather forecast. Today, mostly cloudy with a high near 82. Tonight, mostly cloudy with a chance of rain later in the evening with a low around 59. Looking into Monday, mostly sunny with a high near 86 and a chance of showers in the afternoon. Tomorrow night, more chances of showers with a low around 56. 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
1: It's Derek Sidian with your Hit Music Channel 977 weather forecast. Today, mostly cloudy with a high near 82. Tonight, mostly cloudy with a chance of rain later in the evening with a low around 59. Looking into Monday, mostly sunny with a high near 86 and a chance of showers in the afternoon. Tomorrow night, more chances of showers with a low around 56. This is...
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Yeah. 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
3: 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Today, we'll see a chance of showers with a high of 76 and a low of 59. Monday, showers likely with a high of 80 and a low of 57. Tuesday, a high of 84 with a low of 60. And Wednesday, a high of 84 with a low of 59 and showers likely. This has been your Hit Music Channel 977 weekly weather forecast.
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1: Hi, this is Pastor Dave from Bethel Church. Thanks for joining us today. 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And hey, we'd love to meet you in person sometime. 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Now, let's jump into today's message.
2: Well, good morning, church. It's great to be with you this morning. My name is Josiah Miltzer. I am the youth and adults pastor here at Bethel. And it's with great joy that I get to open up God's word with you this morning. I have a question for you as we start off this morning. I need your help. I would like your help finishing this phrase for me, okay? The grass is greener on the other side. Yeah, exactly. I was thinking about that this week as I was mowing my lawn and processing through this sermon, but how many of us have thought if we just had that one particular thing in our life, life would finally feel better than it does right now? Maybe it's more money. Maybe it's a different job. Maybe it's a different stage of life. Maybe it's a new house. Maybe it's a relationship. Maybe it's recognition, success, comfort, control. You could go down a long list. But what's interesting with this idea of grass greener on the other side is really we think that contentment lives on just the other side of acquiring or getting to what we want. And honestly, underneath all of that is this subtle belief that God, what you've given me is not enough right now. Today, as we talk about the unholy cow, in a sense, as we talk about what the Israelites did as Moses was away, and as we scratch our heads and we go, what in the world were they doing? Worshiping a dumb, farthest thing from holy, anything holy, golden cow. Be careful. Can I just say that? Because at first it might not seem like it, but you and I, we often find ourselves doing the exact same thing. Not with a literal golden calf, but we still take good things or straight up bad things, and we put them and we turn them into ultimate things in our life. We still look for comfort, security, identity in things other than God. And we like to put our worship towards things that we think and we believe make the grass greener. The truth is this, Exodus 32 is not just exposing Israel's idolatry. It's exposing ours too. 1 Corinthians 10 is talking about Israel's history, and it's one of three different passages from the New Testament that we're going to look at that show the history of Israel. And it gives us the ability, it gives us the perspective that we can look back on it and say. And like I said, 1 Corinthians 10, it shows Israel's history. And verse 6, this is what it says in regards to that. Now, these things occurred as examples to keep us from setting our hearts on the evil things as they did. See, we're supposed to read this story and use it as a warning for us. And to be honest, I hope you and I can examine our hearts and ask God, where have I been putting good things or bad things and making them ultimate things in my life today? So as we wrap up our series on the exit strategy, as we've been going through the book of Exodus, we come to one of the most shocking moments in this book. Let's jump right to God's word. We're going to be reading from Exodus 32, verses 1 through 14. So if you want to open up in your Bibles there, you can do that or turn on your Bible if it's on your phone. I'm going to encourage you to follow along as I read God's word. But if you'd be willing to stand for the reading of God's word at this time, and I will read God's word. This is God's word for you. When the people saw that Moses was so long in coming down from the mountain, they gathered around Aaron and said, "Come make us gods who will go before us. As for this fellow Moses who brought us up out of Egypt, we don't know what has happened to him." Aaron answered them, "Take off the gold earrings that your wives, your sons, your daughters are wearing and bring them to me." So all the people took off their earrings and brought them to Aaron. He took what they had handed him and made it into an idol cast into the shape of a calf, fashioning it with a tool. Then they said, "These are your gods, Israel, who brought you up out of Egypt. When Aaron saw this, he built an altar in front of the calf and announced, tomorrow there'll be a festival to the Lord. So the next day, the people rose early and sacrificed burnt offerings and presented fellowship offerings. And afterwards, they sat down to eat and drink and got up to indulge in reverie. Then the Lord said to Moses, go down, because your people, whom you brought up out of Egypt, have become corrupt. They have become quick to turn away from what I commanded them, and have made themselves an idol cast into the shape of a calf. They have bowed down to it and sacrificed to it, and have said, these are your gods, Israel, who brought you up out of Egypt. I've seen these people, the Lord said to Moses. They are stiff-necked people. Now leave me alone so that my anger may burn against them and that I may destroy them. Then I will make you into a great nation. But Moses sought the favor of the Lord his God. Lord, he said, why should your anger burn against your people whom you brought out of Egypt with great power and a mighty hand? Why should the Egyptians say it was with evil intent that he brought them out to kill them in the mountains and to wipe them off the face of the earth? Turn from your fierce anger. Relent. Do not bring disaster on your people. Remember your servants, Abraham, Isaac, Israel, to whom you swore by your own self, I will make your descendants as numerous as the stars in the sky, and I will give your descendants all this land I promised them, and it will be their inheritance forever. Then the Lord relented and did not bring on his people the disaster that he had threatened. You can go ahead and have a seat as I pray. Heavenly Father, thank you that you speak through your word and your Holy Spirit today. Reveal to us our need of our sin and our need of forgiveness. Heavenly Father, would you destroy the idols in my life, in our lives? Would you help us to see the golden calves that we've crafted and put in place that should not be? Would you open our eyes and our hearts, Lord, and would you sledgehammer destroy those idols? Remind us of your grace and your forgiveness today, Lord. Remind us of your son, Jesus, and do a mighty work in us for your glory, God. Amen. As we start off today, our first point that we're going to take a look at is this. We fall into sin when we forget God. Like I said, this is one of the most shocking moments in the book of Exodus. And most likely that might not have been the first adjective that came to your mind, shocking, when you read this story. But that's probably because you've heard this story before, or at least you're familiar with the idea of a golden cow. But in the timeline and in the events of Exodus, this comes out of left field. This is complete betrayal. Think about it. The Israelites have been rescued by God out of the hand of their oppressors. They had been set free from literal slavehood. They'd seen God do incredible, incredible miracles time after time after time. Let's think through some of them together as we wrap up this book and recap it a little bit. First off, the plagues, right? The plagues is showing God's hand oppressing the Egyptians in the same way that the Egyptians had been oppressing the Israelites. Not only is it showing God's power over the Egyptians, but also in each plague, it's showing God's power over each of the Egyptian gods. Or the escape that happened, right? As the Israelites are fleeing, the Pharaoh sends out his army after them. And they're going to catch up to the Israelites and absolutely massacre, slaughter them, or enslave them. But what does God do? He sends a pillar of smoke and fire to stop them. And while that's going on, God opens the Red Sea. And he moves trillions of billions of gallons of water so that the Israelites could cross the Red Sea on dry land. And then he closes the Red Sea on their enemies. If we continue forward, right, when they're in the wilderness, they're dying of hunger, and God provides for them. God provides for them manna, bread that literally comes from heaven. Not only does he provide manna, but he also provides quail. And now if you're like me and you hear quail, you're probably like, that doesn't really sound good. Well, I did a Google search, and according to Google, quail tastes even sweeter than chicken, okay? If you know me well, I like to joke around a little bit and say that Chick-fil-A is the Lord's chicken. Maybe quail is the new Lord's chicken, just saying. But but also, continuing on, back to it, they're thirsty. They're dying of thirst. And what does God do? He has a rock produce water. And on top of that, right now, actively what's going on, God's glory is on the mountain where Moses is meeting with God and he's receiving instructions on how to build the tabernacle. The Israelites, they've seen it all. They've seen the signs. They've witnessed the wonders. Yet in a matter of weeks, they forgot everything that God had done for them. And they started worshiping a cow that couldn't even moo, an unholy cow. Look at verse 1 with me here. It says, when the people saw that Moses was so long in coming down from the mountain, they gathered around Aaron and said, come, make us gods who will go before us. As for this fellow Moses who brought us up out of Egypt, we don't know what has happened to him. That's the place that they get to, but how do they get there? See, what's so interesting is we know the context of this phrase, so long. If you look back in your Bibles to Exodus 24, verse 18, it says this, then Moses entered the cloud as he went up to the mountain, and he stayed on the mountain for 40 days and 40 nights. So we know the timeline here. But somewhere in that waiting of those 40 days, they began to forget who God was and what he had just done for them. They had a goldfish memory, in a sense, of 5 seconds, it seems like. And I don't know exactly what happened. Maybe it started with questions. Maybe it started with, where has Moses gone to up there? What is he doing up there? When is Moses going to come down and lead us out of the wilderness? And maybe those questions turned into doubts, and those doubts turned into murmurs, and those murmurs turned into complaints, and the complaints produce seeds of anger, and they decide to take matters into their own hands. Look at the language. They gathered around Aaron. That's unique language. Was this more of a mob scene? We don't really know for sure. Some commentaries lean that way, but it was a situation for sure where Aaron is being pressured. Some more interesting context for you here is this. Is Aaron supposed to be a co-leader here? Moses had left Aaron and Hur, H-U-R, like Ben-Hur, according to Exodus 24:14, Moses had left Aaron and Hur to lead if there was any disputes that arose. Do you think that Moses knew that his brother Aaron maybe couldn't handle the pressure of leading himself? Maybe. But in this situation, it's just Aaron getting the full court press from the people. And they pressure Aaron with, come make us gods who will go before us. And they follow it up and say, as for this fellow Moses, do you hear what's happening here? Moses was the leader. He was the servant of God. He was the one that God used to rescue them out of Egypt. They even acknowledged that. But now, the language, this fellow Moses, it's almost dismissive. It's almost distancing themselves from him. And that matters because Moses represents something bigger. Moses was the instrument that God was using to lead his people. That's why they wanted new gods to go before them. They no longer wanted Moses. They no longer wanted God. They wanted a new God. They wanted their God. They wanted to shape, have influence, and build what they could put their trust in. In church, at times we do the same thing. Because it's easy to remember God when the Red Sea is splitting, when manna is falling from heaven, when prayers are being answered, when everything makes sense and life is going well. But what about when God feels silent? What about when you can't see what God is doing? What about when you don't understand? That's where Israel is. And instead of remembering God's faithfulness, they take matters into their own hands. And Psalms 106 tells us exactly what Israel is doing. They were exchanging God for lesser things. This is what the psalmist recounts here in Psalm 106, verses 19 through 22. It says this, at Horeb, they made a calf and worshiped an idol cast from metal. They exchanged their glorious God for the image of a bull who eats grass. They forgot the God who saved them, who had done great things in Egypt, miracles in the land of Ham, and awesome deeds by the Red Sea. Did you catch that word? A couple of them in there, but exchanged. Like, they're saying, we don't want that. Like, almost like if it's from Amazon, I'm just going to return it and get something else. They exchanged the glory of God for something else. The God who split seas for a cow who eats grass. The God who rescued them from slavery for something they made with their own hands. And Psalm 106 tells us the root of the issue. They forgot the God who saved them. That's what happens when we forget what God has done for us. When we forget God, we turn to idols. When we have a goldfish memory, when we don't look back on God's faithfulness in our life and see how what he has done for us, how we are still here today, that he has put air in our lungs, that life is a gift, that he has been so good to us. When we forget God's faithfulness, when we forget God, we turn to idols. And idols always lead us to sin. Because when we forget that God is enough, we start looking for something else to save us. And that's why the story matters so much. The golden calf is not just Israel's problem. The human heart is the problem. Because idolatry begins when we forget the God who saved us. Our second point today is this: we reveal our hearts by what we worship. Look carefully again what the Israelites are saying in this text here. Verse 1, come make us gods who will go before us. Verse 4, these are your gods, Israel, who brought you up out of Egypt. Do you see what's happening here? The golden calf did not create their idolatry. It just revealed it. This passage is not just about bad behavior. It's about exposed hearts. The outward behavior was just simply revealing what their hearts were already truly worshiping. Acts 7 lets us look back just like 1 Corinthians 10 does. It lets us look back on this history and get perspective on what was really going on here. Acts 7 verse 39, when talking about this moment of the golden cow, says this: in their hearts, they turned back to Egypt. That verse explains Exodus 32 perfectly. Physically, they had left Egypt, but spiritually, Egypt was still living inside of them. They still longed for the old ways. They still longed for the old gods. This calf wasn't just random. This idea was heavily influenced by Egyptian culture. And honestly, we're not that different. Our sinful hearts still long for our sinful nature. Our old idols are still influenced by the culture around us, by the world around us. We're still tempted to run to lesser gods. John Calvin famously said, "The human heart is an idol factory. It's like a conveyor belt producing counterfeit gods again and again that take the top spot in our life." John Calvin was really just echoing scripture when Ezekiel 14:3 says this. God says, these men have set up idols in their hearts. Do you hear the language there? Idols in their hearts. The Bible is clear. Idolatry is not merely external worship of things. It is a heart issue. Because idols are anything that we look to for ultimate security, ultimate comfort, ultimate meaning, ultimate control besides God. Idols are good things or bad things that we make ultimate things in our life that our souls long for more than God. Notice this as well. It says that they used gold, the gold that God had provided for them, to build the very idol that they used to replace God. If you look back to Exodus 12:36, it says this: the Lord made the Egyptians favorably disposed towards the people, and they gave them what they asked for, so they plundered the Egyptians. That's how sin works. That's what idols can do. They can take good gifts that have been given to you and put them in God's place. When we worship the gift instead of the giver of the gift, that's a problem. That's sin. And what that looks like practically for us, if we're going to spell it out for us a little bit more, it's this. When money becomes security in this world, it's when success becomes where we find our worth. It's where sports become the ultimate driver of our life. It's where comfort becomes the purpose of what we're trying to achieve. It's where control is where we find peace. Where we run to, what we trust, what we fear losing, what controls our emotions, what we can't imagine life without, reveals what sits on the throne of our hearts. Because worship is not merely what we sin about. Worship is what we give ultimate worth to. We become like we worship, and if we worship lesser things, our hearts slowly drift from the God who saved us. And my friend, can I encourage you or even challenge you? What sits on the throne of your heart? And maybe I'm laying into you a little bit, or I'm challenging you real hard, but I think it's really necessary for us to examine our hearts and concern ourselves with what is number one in our life. What are we indeed living for? That's why this story matters so much. Exodus 32 is not merely exposing Israel's idols. It's exposing ours too. For what we worship exposes our hearts. 1 John 5:21 says this: dear children, keep yourselves from idols. Our final point today is this: the only cure for idolatry. If you haven't realized it yet, idols are a big deal. Sin is a huge deal. And God does not take lightly when it comes to idols. Verses 7 through 10, we read about God's correspondence with Moses. We read it earlier. But the language that is used: your people, corrupt, quick to turn away, these stiff-necked people. That adjective, stiff-necked, it was like an ox refusing to be led. It's resistant. It's hard-hearted. It's rebellious. In verse 10, God says, go away from me, Moses, so my anger can burn against them, and I'm just going to restart. And honestly, here, God's response can feel uncomfortable to us, because we often want a version of God that never responds to sin, never judges evil, never has wrath. We want the version of God that is full of grace and mercy, second, third, fourth, fifth chances. But the Israelites had not merely just made a mistake. They had broken a covenant with the holy God who had rescued them. There's no whoopsie-daisy, here, let me clean this up. This was enough to cost them their very lives. And how ironic is it that Moses is bringing down from the mountain the laws that were given to them when he was gone those 40 days and 40 nights, and the very first commandment on there, listed on those tablets, was what? You shall have no other gods before me. Sin is a big deal. Making idols is a big deal. Whether it's physically made from gold or carefully crafted in our own heart and mind, it's wrong. And if we're honest, sometimes we minimize our idols. We treat sin casually. I treat sin casually sometimes. I'm sure you do too. We domesticate idolatry. It's okay as long as Jesus is in the mix. We excuse the things that slowly pull our hearts away from God. But God takes sin seriously. He takes idols seriously. Why? Because idols impact who and what we worship. And he alone is worthy of worship. Isaiah 42:8 says this: I am the Lord. That is my name. I will not yield my glory to another or my praises to idols. And so this moment creates a massive problem because sinful people are standing before a holy God. And what happens next? Moses mediates. Verse 11, but Moses sought the favor of the Lord his God. He pleads for his people. He intercedes for them. He stands between God's judgment and God's people. And Moses knows the people are guilty. He knows he doesn't excuse their sin, but he throws himself at the mercy of God. Psalm 106:23, one verse further than what we read earlier, says this. So he would have destroyed them, talking about God, but had not Moses, his chosen one, stood in the breach before him to keep his wrath from destroying them. Moses mediated for his people. He stood in the gap and he cried out for them. He cried out for God's people for grace and mercy. And that cry was echoed one final time, thousands of years later, by another mediator, the perfect mediator, who cried, "It is finished." That was Jesus on the cross. Hebrews 3 allows us to look back like we've been doing with the other passages of Scripture. And it points us to Christ too. It says in Hebrews 3:3, Jesus has been found worthy of greater honor than Moses. And why is that? Here's the deal. Moses was a band-aid at best. And what I mean by that, Moses was foreshadowing Christ. Moses could cover the situation temporarily. Moses could stand in the breach temporarily. Moses could plead for mercy. But the wound underneath was still there. The bigger issue of sin was still at large. 1 Timothy 2:5 says this, for there is one God and one mediator between God and mankind, the man, Christ Jesus. Moses could plead for mercy, but Jesus became mercy in the flesh by dying for you. Moses could stand between God's wrath and his people, but Jesus stood in our place and absorbed that wrath for himself at the cross. Moses could intercede temporarily, but Jesus intercedes eternally and even right now. Romans 8:34 says this, who then is the one who condemns? No one. Christ Jesus, who died, more than that, who was raised to life, is at the right hand of God and is also interceding for us. That means right now, May 24th, Sunday, May 24th, at 9:40, guess what? God is interceding for you right now, too. And because of that, because of Jesus, there is hope for wandering hearts. There's hope for idolaters. There's hope for people who keep making exchanges. There's hope for people who run to lesser things instead of God. Because Jesus did what Moses could never do. This is why the gospel is such good news. Not only did Jesus come to forgive idolaters, he also came to transform them. Ezekiel 36:26 says this, and I will give you a new heart and put a new spirit within you. I will remove from you your heart of stone and give you a heart of flesh. That is what Jesus does. And church, the answer to idols is not merely try harder. It's behold Jesus clearly. Because the more we see Christ for who he is, the less appealing the lesser gods become. Instead of looking for grass greener on the other side, look to Calvary's hill. Look and see the cross of Christ. Be reminded of the greater Moses who absorbed the full wrath of God so you would never have to. Who died a death you deserved on the cross, who intercedes on your behalf even right now, who declared once and for all, it is finished. There's grace in that. There's grace in that. And when your heart starts the conveyor belt and a new idol sometimes takes the top shelf in your life, cry out to the one who died in your place. Bring him your idols. Bring him the thing sitting on the throne of your heart. And let Jesus do what only he can do. Forgive you of your sins and give you a new heart. Praise God for what Christ has done on your behalf. Amen and amen. Let's pray. God, thank you for your grace and mercy for me. Thank you for your grace and mercy for us. Thank you that even though at times we fail and we put idols in places in our lives that they should not be, and we allow them to at times sit on the throne of our heart. God, thank you that you are our great mediator. You're the one who has forgiven us of our sins on account of not what we have done, but on account of what you did for us. So, Lord, we ask you, sit on the throne of our hearts today. We love you and we praise you. Amen. Amen.
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3: 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It's not music, it's a podcast. And Teddy Swims makes a big leap with the first song from his next era. But first, let's go. Number 40, Daisy's Justin Bieber.

0: Justin Bieber there at number 40. So we did it a week ago. Let me take you back. Last time I was here, Kehlani at number 3. Bruno had this at 2. And Olivia Dean back at number 1 for a second non-consecutive week. Y'all caught up? Let's go.
1: You see that girl?
0: 39. Blink.
1: There's just something about her.
0: Corbin Besson and Chewy.
1: I just love her.

a Smile, Lady Gaga, and Bruno Mars. That's 38. Well, Hilary Duff's preparing for a big world tour, but before she hits the road, she's taking it easy. And by easy, we mean she gave the commencement speech at Northwestern University and was on the cover of the Sports Illustrated swimsuit issue. Here's her latest single, Roommates, 1840 Extra.

0: 1840. It is Roommates, Hillary Duff.
1: Coming up next,
0: Bebe Rexha and Faithless climb a couple spots. Don't miss that coming up. Plus, a very happy 28th birthday this Wednesday to Miles Smith. He's celebrating a former number one. Hang tight.
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0: Counting down the hottest ones of the week, Miles Smith achieved a major milestone in his career by selling out the iconic O2 Arena in London before he even released an album. The last artist to pull that off was Lewis Capaldi in 2019, and Miles admits that he may seem like an overnight success, but what people don't see, the years of hard work that has gone into his music. Here he is, Nice to Meet You, 37.

0: Religion 36 for BB Rexha and Faithless on AT40. And the latest from Alex Warren coming up later in the countdown. But now, here's the biggest hit of his career. Ordinary 35.
1: They say the holy water's watered down, and this town's lost.

Court is 34. Go. All right, the FIFA World Cup is set to kick off on June 11th, and the opening ceremonies have a star-studded lineup. You got Tyler, Anita, Lisa, and Future all scheduled to perform at events in the U.S., Canada, and Mexico, with Katy Perry leading the party in L.A. Here she is in 1840 Extra, E.T.

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0: We're on the way to the biggest song in the country, and Hozier has inspired a lot of artists since he first hit the chart, but a guitar player with a number one album says that Hozier changed his life, and that's Noah Kahan. Noah said that when he heard Hozier's music, it felt like he was experiencing magic for the first time, and he wanted to know how someone's voice could sound like that. They've become close friends since, and now here's the guy that Noah said changed his life, Hozier Too Sweet, 33.

AC40, that is Hozier at 33. Well, earlier we told you about the opening ceremonies for the FIFA World Cup, but the final game is also set for a legendary performance at halftime. This year will be the first time the World Cup has featured a halftime show. They got BTS and Shakira, Madonna. It's set for July 19th at MetLife Stadium in New Jersey. And now, here is one of the headliners, Madonna with Sabrina. Bring Your Love, 32. Sabrina.

down 3-31. The Fate of Ophelia. There's Taylor. Well, Tyler and Zara Larsson have a new single out that has its origins in a pop hit from 26 years ago. Their collaboration, She Did It Again, is a nod to Britney Spears, her number one from 2000, Oops, I Did It Again. And in the lyrics, they sing, Oops, I Did It Again, like Britney. This one could make the charts soon. She Did It Again. Tyler, Zara Larsson, 1840 on The Verge track. Eat that,

0: on the verge of making our chart.
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2: 10 hits in the rear view. On our way to the biggest one. Last summer, Justin Bieber surprised fans by releasing two albums totally by surprise. But now Drake took things to an entirely new level with his latest projects and, yes, multiple albums. That's what we're talking about. I'll tell you more after 30. Mr. Know-It-All, Teddy Swims.

0: he swims up 4 to 30, Mr. Know-It-All. So we were talking about Drake. He started teasing his new album, Iceman, last summer, but when the official release date arrived the other day, fans got much more than they expected. Besides the new songs on his Iceman project, he also released two more full-length albums by surprise. One titled Habibti, which has 11 songs, and another called Maid of Honor with 14 additional tracks. And not long after he unveiled the body of work, he broke streaming records for the year, earning him the most streamed songs in a single day for 2026.
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0: gorgeous.
1: Doja Cat on AT40. That is gorgeous. Number 28. Justin Bieber's made music in a few different styles over the years, like pop, R&B, and EDM, but soon we could hear a country version of Bieber. Singer Kacey Musgraves recently confirmed a long-time rumor that she recorded a country song with Justin and said, "It's pretty rad, but I don't know when it will see the light of day." So hopefully it will get released at some point, but here is Bieber now, doing his thing, Speed Demon. American Top 40 on The Verge track.

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1: I love it. I love it. I love it. Bella Kay up 5-27. We are inside the top 30. And Sommer working on his next album. He says he's staying true to his style, but experimenting with new ideas. It'll be probably a little while before we get to hear it. But he teased that it's heavily influenced by the Beatles and the Beach Boys, with complex chords and a dash of nostalgic 2010 pop. He admits he doesn't care if anybody likes it because it's the music that he wants to make. But with the way we are connecting with his songs, I'm sure it will be full of hits. Back to Friends, 26.

0: I'm in a Fly Cup 5-25. It's called Baby Doll. So Noah Kahan, understandably nervous, the night before his new album, The Great Divide, released, but he found a way to change his mindset so that the pressure was off. He was posting a stream of consciousness on social and wrote, "What if the album just sucked so bad? Would be sad for me, but low-key funny considering the buildup." But Noah has the last laugh because it debuted at number one. The Great Divide, 24.
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0: We're just a few hits away from the top 20, and it's only been a few weeks since Lady Gaga and Doechii released their collaboration, Runaway, but it's clear the two artists became fast friends. Doechii posted a TikTok of herself wearing the blonde wig that Gaga wore in the music video, and she revealed that she stole it as a prank, but she promises to give it back once they hang out again and make some more music. Here they are, Gaga, Doechii, Runaway 23.
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0: Will One Republic step up a couple more to claim their 10th top 20 hit? Plus, Ella Langley kicks off the second half of the countdown with the most Shazam song of the week. This.
2: He's from Texas, I can tell by the way he's two stepping round the room.
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8: It's now time for your Hit Music Channel 977 weekly weather forecast. Today we'll see a chance of showers with a high of 76 and a low of 59. Monday, showers likely with a high of 80 and a low of 57. Tuesday, a high of 84 with a low of 60. And Wednesday, a high of 84 with a low of 59 and showers likely. This has been your Hit Music Channel 977 weekly weather forecast.

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Choose in Texas. That's 20. All right, Ryan Tedder has written countless hits for artists all over the world of music, and soon those tracks will come to life on the big screen. He's working on an original film with the working title Bleeding Love, which will incorporate the biggest songs from his catalog, like Bleeding Love by Leona Lewis and Rumor Has It by Adele. But a major focus of the movie will be tracks from his band, One Republic. Here's their latest, Need Your Love, 19.

Number 19, that is One Republic. So Alex Warren is one of the coolest guys around. He said one of his most embarrassing moments recently, though, happened when he hung out with Harry Styles. Alex was backstage at the Brit Awards and realized he was walking near Harry. And in an effort to make it into Harry's inner circle, Alex said, "I didn't know you had moves like that." He was immediately mortified because, of course, Harry has moves. But Harry took it in stride and said, "I didn't know that either." Here's Alex, Fever Dream, 18.

Alex Warren at 18 with Fever Dream. So back in 2015, Zara Larsson held a writing camp in Stockholm, Sweden, and her team took over the whole complex. It was a studio complex. Her collaborators broke off then into smaller groups to share ideas and try out new songs, but this one stood out above the rest and made Zara say, quote, "Whoa, what is this?" Lush Life, 1840 on The Verge track.

0: Zara Larsson, and that track on the verge of making our chart.
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0: Harry Styles, two places closer to his seventh top 10, and Tame Impala with Jenny keep their same spot on the countdown next.
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Tame Impala and Jenny Dracula at 17. We're inside the top 20. So Ray received universal acclaim for her second album, This Music May Contain Hope, and now she has another project in the works that will land in movie theaters. She's making her acting debut in an upcoming thriller titled Lineage, with production expected to begin this August in London. She's made a cameo as herself in the past in the Netflix series Black Rabbit, but this will be her first time becoming a different character on screen. Ray, 16, Where Is My Husband?

9. Did you get hot? Sabrina Carpenter down 9 to 15. Harry Styles recently kicked off the first of his string of worldwide residencies with 10 shows in Amsterdam, and every fan around the world was watching online, hoping for a taste of what's to come. We won't spoil anything in case you're headed to one of his 67 performances, but fans are very happy with the set list. He's got two more nights in Amsterdam before he moves on to London, and he plays this one about halfway through the show. American Girls, 14.

0: Gracie Abrams, Hit the Wall. AT40, breakout spot.
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0: Bruno Mars climbing a notch with the current number one rhythmic track. And Sienna Spyro spends a third week in the same spot next.
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0: 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We are glad you're here. 13, Die on This Hill, Sienna Spyro,

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1: BTS, Swim 12. And later on, we'll find out if Bruno Mars can reclaim his number one spot with I Just Might. But right now, here's another hit from his latest album, Risk It All. 11. For just

0: Stars, Risk It All. That is number 11.
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5: It's now time for your Hit Music Channel 977 weekly weather forecast. Today, we'll see a chance of showers with a high of 76 and a low of 59. Monday, showers likely with a high of 80 and a low of 57. Tuesday, a high of 84 with a low of 60. And Wednesday, a high of 84 with a low of 59 and showers likely. This has been your Hit Music Channel 977 weekly weather forecast.

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Taylor Swift up 5 to 10. Elizabeth Taylor. We are getting closer to the number one song. And in just a few weeks, Olivia Rodrigo is set to unveil her third album, You Seem Pretty Sad for a Girl So in Love. Then after the summer, she's taking the songs on the road. She just announced the Unraveled Tour, which kicks off on September 25th in Hartford, Connecticut, and wraps up in December in Vegas. Got the full list of dates up at AmericanTop40.com, so you can find out when she's coming to a city near you. Drop Dead 9.

0: I Need, Olivia Dean. That is number 8. All right, Jason Derulo says that the key to a great song is a good horn. His new single is called Sexy for Me, and he used a special type of saxophone on the track that acts as its secret sauce. It's got real heat, so we're throwing it on for you. Breakout spot, AT40, Sexy for Me.
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1: Coming up next,
0: Zara Larsson up a couple with the first of her two top tens this week, plus a recent chart topper for Justin Bieber. Next,
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0: We are moving through the top 10, and the Jonas Brothers stay busy with writing and recording songs and performances all over the world, but somehow they found time for a new project, a podcast. We'll hear from the brothers about their new show, Hey Jonas, After 7. Justin Bieber, UConn.

0: JB, that is number 7, UConn. And back to the Jonas Brothers. They just wrapped up their Vegas residency at Park MGM, which opened a few hours in their schedule. They'll launch a new podcast on iHeartRadio. The show is called Hey Jonas. I was talking to Nick, Joe, and Kevin the other day, and they told me that fans can actually call in and get advice from the Jonas Brothers. Here they are.
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2: 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We kind of looked at everything we've done, and we were like, well, we've done pretty much it all, except go to space and a podcast, and those two things are on the bucket list, so we decided to cross one off.
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0: These are the top five of the week. And Elton John has mostly retired from touring, aside from a few one-off shows here and there, but he's far from finished when it comes to making music. We'll tell you what Sir Elton has been working on in the studio after 5, stateside, Pink Panthers, and Zara Larsson.

0: Bye.
1: Pink Panther's Zara Larsson stateside. That's the fifth biggest song in the USA. Well, after Elton John wrapped his farewell Yellow Brick Road tour, he started working on a new album. And just the other day, he revealed that the music is totally finished. We don't know much about the project yet, but Elton said that it is completely different from everything he's made before. The songs are very happy. We'll keep you posted because there's a lot to look forward to from the legend.
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0: Carpenter Somber at 4. Well, Sabrina Carpenter wrote her new single House Tour with Jack Antonoff, and she says the track started off as a joke. They were working on songs in the studio, and Sabrina said, for the next hour, let's just try anything and see what sticks. And after they found the seeds of what would become House Tour, they both agreed that's the dumbest thing ever, but they couldn't stop dancing. It turned into a track that fans all over the world can't stop playing, and it could make the charts soon. House Tour, an American Top 40 on the Verge track.
1: Thank you for dinner, baby. 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

0: number 3. Last weekend, Olivia Dean reclaimed the top spot after a 2-week break, but now she has to defend her spot because Bruno Mars is looking to rebound to the top once again. It all comes down to the top 2 in just a second.
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6: It's now time for your Hit Music Channel 977 weekly weather forecast. Today we'll see a chance of showers with a high of 76 and a low of 59. Monday, showers likely with a high of 80 and a low of 57. Tuesday, a high of 84 with a low of 60. And Wednesday, a high of 84 with a low of 59 and showers likely. This has been your Hit Music Channel 977 weekly weather forecast.
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2: with Ryan Seacrest.
0: Here we go, the top 2. And this next artist is currently out on one of the biggest tours of the year, and his influence reaches beyond the stage, all the way to the snack bar. At his tour stop in Toronto, he earned his own menu item called Uptown Funky Fries, which come layered with caramelized onions, cheese, and a secret sauce. So if you make it to the show this weekend, you can chow down on those while Bruno Mars sings our number 2 song, I Just Might. You

0: Bruno Mars, I Just Might. So that brings us to the big moment, the hottest song of the weekend. And this singer on top just set a major record in her native UK with 10 weeks at number one, thanks to her song Rain Me In. It's the longest run on top for any solo woman in the history of the British chart. Back here in North America, she's got another song that's still the biggest hit in the country.
1: Number one.
0: It is Olivia Dean, So Easy. The number one song on American Top 40 for three non-consecutive weeks.

so easy. 3 weeks on top for Olivia Dean. Congratulations, number one. And that closes the book on the last countdown of May. A lot of movement all over the chart all month long. And with all the new music coming in June, anything could happen. Until we do it again, stay with us on social at American Top 40. And I will look for you weeknights. Vanna White on Wheel of Fortune. Take good care. Talk soon.

It's been 10 years since his passing, and we're celebrating the legacy, the hits, and the genius that made him royalty. I only want to be some kind of friend. From Purple Rain to Kiss and everything in between, it's wall-to-wall Prince all weekend. Don't miss the Prince Weekend, June 6th and 7th, only.

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7: It's now time for your Hit Music Channel 977 weekly weather forecast. Today we'll see a chance of showers with a high of 76 and a low of 59. Monday, showers likely with a high of 80 and a low of 57. Tuesday, a high of 84 with a low of 60. And Wednesday, a high of 84 with a low of 59 and showers likely. This has been your Hit Music Channel 977 weekly weather forecast.
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1: It's now time for your Hit Music Channel 977 weekly weather forecast. Today we'll see a chance of showers with a high of 76 and a low of 59. Monday, showers likely with a high of 80 and a low of 57. Tuesday, a high of 84 with a low of 60. And Wednesday, a high of 84 with a low of 59 and showers likely. This has been your Hit Music Channel 977 weekly weather forecast.
2: Weather can shift quickly and sometimes become dangerous. Listen for the latest weather forecast and the latest reports from the Weather Spotter Network. 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
4: It's now time for your Hit Music Channel 977 weekly weather forecast. Today we'll see a chance of showers with a high of 76 and a low of 59. Monday, showers likely with a high of 80 and a low of 57. Tuesday, a high of 84 with a low of 60. And Wednesday, a high of 84 with a low of 59 and showers likely. This has been your Hit Music Channel 977 weekly weather forecast.
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6: This is your I-94 Ramp Cone Zone update. The 210 I-94 ramp is closed. The interchange ramps will be closed to all travelers during construction, and traffic to and from Highway 210 in Fergus Falls will be detoured to the County Road 1/Tower Road. Highway 210 will remain open for travelers during construction. Traffic will shift to one side of the bridge and will be reduced to one lane in each direction. For construction updates, visit the Fergus Falls Chamber at fergusfalls.com and click on the Cone Zone. 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